0: my style, bad bad, getting lit. Love your vibe, yeah. We the best, give me the light, yeah. And we turn it up every time,
1: every time.
0: And we bust it up, watch it, I
1: watch it.
0: Ha!
2: La F88.7 está en Spotify, la única plataforma de hits a full para escuchar donde estés. 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